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0: 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In a one-way direction.
1: 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Радио.

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3: 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Больше музыки, больше открытий, больше приятных воспоминаний.
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But this brought loneliness so far. I lay my hand unto my heart. Is this a life I want to live? Is this the dream I had of you?

that you carry on abusing, you'll be robbed from us. I refuse to lose another friend to drugs. Just come home.